Why am I soft in the middle now? Why am I soft in the middle when the rest of my life is so hard? I want a photo opportunity. I want a shot of redemption.

man walks down the street, says, why am I short of attention? Got a short little span of attention. Oh, my nights are so long. Where is my wife and family? What if I die here? Who'll be my role model now that my role model is gone?

0: father's a scoundrel, and so it seems to you.
1: Ooh. It's like that?
0: Yeah, I don't fool around, I'm not your little schoolboy.
1: We'll see you on the dueling ground. That is, unless you want to step outside and go now.
0: I know where to find you, piss off, I'm watching this show now.
1: If you had only heard the shit he said about you, I doubt you would have let it slide, and I was not about to.
2: Slow down.
1: I came to ask you for advice. This is my very first duel. They don't exactly cover this subject in boarding school.
2: Did your friends attempt to negotiate a peace?
1: He refused to apologize. We had to let the peace talk cease.
2: Where is this happening?
1: Across the river in Jersey. Everything is legal in New Jersey.
2: All right. So this is what you're gonna do. Stand there like a man until Iker is in front of you. When the time comes, fire your weapon in the air. This will put an end to the whole affair.

0: round.
1: Round, round, round, round, round, round, round, round, round, round, round, round, round, round, round, round, round, round, round, round, round, round, round, round, round, round, round,
0: square.
1: Square, square, square, square, square, square, square, square, square, square, square, square, square, square, square, square, square, square, square, square, square, square, square, square, square, square, square, square, square, square, square, square, square, square, square, square, square, square, square, square, square, square, square, square, square, square, square, square, square, square, square, square, square, square, square, square, square, square, square, square, square, square, square, square, square, square, square, square, square, square, square, square, square, square, square, square, square, square, square, square, square, square, square, square, square, square, square, square, square, square, square, square, square, square, square, square, square, square, square, square, square, square, square, square, square, square, square, square, square, square, square, square, square, square, square, square, square, square, square, square, square, square, square, square, square, square, square, square, square, square, square, square, square, square, square, square, square, square, square, square, square, square, square, square, square, square, square, square, square, square, square, square, square, square, square, square, square, square, square, square, square, square, square, square, square, square, square, square, square, square, square, square, square, square, square, square, square, square, square, square, square, square, square, square, square, square, square, square, square, square, square, square, square, square, square, square, square, square, square, square, square, square,

0: candlestick.
1: There are candlesticks, candlesticks, candlesticks, candlesticks, candlesticks.

0: Virginia Creeper of the tribe of Clock.
1: Virginia Creeper, Virginia Creeper, Virginia Creeper, Virginia Creeper, Virginia Creeper.
0: But I fear his true mode of locomotion like that of Prince Sandor.
1: Prince Sandor. Ah, Prince Sandor.
0: Was more humble, the singleton Crutch or Cane of the tribe of Crutch or Cane.